Du lytter til Radio Limfjord. 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You were the light for me to find my truth. I just wanna say thank you.

on those past days. 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I heard you moved to Austin, got an apartment and settled down. And every once in a while, I start texting, write a paragraph, but then I delete the message. Think about you like a pastime. I could cry you a river and get you baptized. 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
1: Vejret præsenteres i samarbejde med Thisted Forsikring. 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
3: I catch myself tiptoeing around you, won't ask for help. 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And I'm too scared to admit it. I feel like a ghost, can't see my reflection. 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I'm out of touch with my feelings. And I'm too scared to admit it.

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Skru op for Nordvestjylland. I got that break of glow. So lately I've been talking with my inner goddess. And finally we landed on the same page. My confidence.

Cause I can't be alone with all that's on my mind. Say you'll stay with me tonight.

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She work it, girl, she work the bowl, she break it down, she take it low, she's fine as hell, she's about the dough, doing a thing right on the floor, and money, money she making, look at the way she's shaking, make you wanna touch her, wanna taste her, have you lusting for her, going crazy, face it.

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1: I catch myself tiptoeing around you, won't ask for help. 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
2: You gotta ask me. 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I need a love bottle.